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This is the engine four, EMR at 1454 Northwest 40th Street, 1454 Northwest 40th Street, for 80-year-old female, conscious breathing, having an allergic reaction. This is an alpha level call, EMS requesting fire.

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0: Yes, sir. It's going to be Highway 65. Cross street. It's going to be Talbot with Florida. Sam Henry Adam 17 or Ido 78.
1: Ten four.

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0: 148.
1: Okay, I get you to check one out of Pittsburgh County. That's going to be last name Waldrop, William Adam Lincoln, David Robert Ida Paul, first of Morgan, Mike Ocean Robert George Adam Nora, date of birth of 3/15/2002. Middle name is Leanne. They don't have any identifiers or anything further on here, but I'm showing three possible out of Pittsburgh.
2: One for you, yeah, with one moment.
0: That's clear.
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0: 337, go ahead.
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0: 10-4.

0: For 44 is going to be 10:15 for an 8 in the Zane flag. 43 does come back to DO given. Just want the status to be valid. Expiration is March of 2029. Class is E. Edward.
1: Ten four, can I get a 10-9 on the insurance?
2: .22-23-7 Northwest Halsey Acres Road. .22-23-7 Northwest Halsey Acres Road for a structure fire. All traffic will be on Fire Ground 3. Fire Ground 3, this is your first stage at 1927.

Dispatch to India Hall of Fire Department, Memorial EMS, India Hall of Fire Department, Memorial EMS. Have a structure fire at 22237 Northwest Hosey Acres Road. That's 22237 Northwest Hosey Acres Road for a structure fire. All traffic will be on Fire Ground 3. Fire Ground 3. This is your second page at 1928.

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0: Miss Pesquare.
2: Indy Home, a chief one is in route.
0: Clear, chief one.

0: Dave, can I get you to 10-9, that date of birth?
1: And date of birth is 3/15, March 15th, 2002.

dispatch to Indiana Fire Department responding to Hosey Acres. Have 141 on scene, advising fire is possibly out. He's still investigating. Further, continue response.

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1: I'm westbound on US 62, passing Dale Mission.

0: Sebastian Vettel was the eighth Christmas man.
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0: Clear 237.
1: And for the small fire in the bathroom, it is out. You can cancel EMS. 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Rosie, got a couple 24s.

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1: Chief 1, do you want us to roll apparatus?

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2: I'm on 56, just as 40 series out of Oklahoma.
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2: Hold on, it's going to be Nora 552-423-729.
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0: Sir, 44 is going to be 1050 for Jordan Gannon Marcel Dickey. 43 does come back to DL Gibbons. Status is valid. Class D dated. Expiration is April of 2028.
1: It was real. Thank you.

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0: This is to Memorial EMS, engine 4. Memorial EMS, engine 4. I have an EMR at the Fusion Buffet in the parking lot. Yeah, 4102 Northwest Cash Road in the parking lot for a 60-year-old female, conscious and breathing, unknown problem. RP just found patient in the parking lot, appears to be in a lot of pain.
1: Rescue 4 to dispatch. Rescue 4, we'll take that run for engine 4.

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1: Rescue 4, go ahead.
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1: 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Thank you.

0: Dispatch, Elgin 142, 144. 55-104 Greenway. I'll be advising that suspect Jerry Barfield is possibly breaking into his residence. It's going to be a Hispanic male, black hair, dark green shirt. But he is not at this 20 at this time.
1: 10-4, 97.

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1: Can you see some fire on? What's going on? What's the response?
0: Code 4. Dispatch is clear. 64 the Ned, 21 10 hours.

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1: This night's clear. You as well, sir.

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Memorial EMS, Engine 2. Have a traffic collision at 1202 Southwest Park Avenue, 1202 Southwest Park Avenue. For traffic collision with injuries, looks like there's going to be a single motorcycle accident.

0: or the homeowner, Lacey Jones, who's on scene. We're going to make entry and clear the residence.
1: Dispatch is clear. Do you need a note?

Perk CMS Engine 7 on the EMR at 504 Southwest Coral Street, 504 Southwest Coral Street. We have a 83-year-old female, conscious breathing, fall patient with a possible head injury.

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1: Seven, don't see Kroger, man.

Dispatch to Memorial EMS Engine 6. 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And the EMR at 2723 Northeast Euclid Avenue. 2723 Northeast Euclid Avenue. For a 74-year-old female, conscious, breathing, sick patient. 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

0: 182 to 189, are you 10-2?
1: 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Bray County. I got the post whenever you're ready.
0: Bray. 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
0: Just...

Eric. Showing that 43 does come back to DO given that status is valid. Class D, that expiration is September of 2030.

0: If I was negative 44, correct?
1: 10-4. It's actually going to be for the son. He's got the father.

the mail, conscious and breathing, having cramps and body's just hurting. His thoughts are now Fire Ground 3. This is your first page at 2209.

patient, body's cramping. Patient does have cancer. All traffic will be on fire ground three. This is your second page at 2211.

sick patient with cramps, spasming. Phone traffic on Fireground 3. Fireground 3, no response from Stelly first responders at this time. 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

Been first responders, Elgin first responders. I have an EMR at 23723 Northeast Crossroad. 23723 Northeast Crossroad for a 72-year-old male. Conscious, breathing, sick patient with cramps and spasming. Patient does have cancer. No response from Sterling or Cox's story at this time. All traffic on Fireground 3. Fireground 3, this is your first page at 2218.

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1: I'll be clear from 104 Greenway. In the vicinity behind that area, checking the alleyway.

0: 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Elgin, first responders. Have an EMR at 23723 Northeast Crossroad. 23723 Northeast Crossroad. We're a 72-year-old male, conscious and breathing, sick patient, complaining of cramps and spasms. All traffic on Fire Ground 3. No response from Sterling or Cox store first responders at this time. This is your second page at 2221.
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0: 1 of the EMR, the Boulevard Smoke Shop. 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
1: Sir, 44 is going to be 1050 for Robert Guy Weisner. 43 does come back to deal given. That status is valid. Class D, David. Expiration is January of 2033.

0: Oklahoma, Class D as in David, license number A as in Adam, 088-075-580. She come back to an Elizabeth, Gracie K, last name of Clements, Charles Lincoln Edward, Mary Edward Nora, Tom Sam, dated for 02-09-2005.
1: Ten four.

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Given, showing status to be valid. Class D David. Expiration is May of 2029.

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Dispatcher, Memorial EMS, Engine 1. Memorial EMS, Engine 1, BRL PD to 2510 Northwest 7th Street, 2510 Northwest Number 7th Street, for physical domestic going on. Advised paging, but PD is already on scene.

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Kirk CMS, Engine 2. Now the EMR, the SOV apartment, in apartment D10. That's 2622 Southwest Bishop Road. Apartment D as in David, 10, for a 60-year-old female, conscious and breathing with chest pain.

0: Yes, sir. This call is going to be in their area.
1: I'm clear. You want me to dispatch
0: them? Engine 1 dispatch, 10-4, dispatch engine 3.
1: I'm clear.

This is Engine 3, Engine 3. I'm being route to 2510 Northwest 7th Street, 2510 Northwest Number 7th Street. PD's already on scene. EMS is already in route. I want to be for a physical domestic.

0: Good to go.
1: Clear, 144. Last unit, 175, re-identifying, go ahead.
0: Pleasure, 130 County, 1075. Around 277, just north of Watts, blue in color. Dodge Charger, Oklahoma, Robert, young Indian, 431.
1: Ten four.

0: 10-4, sir. And on that 28, was that Robert Young David 431?
1: Young Union 431. Robert Young Union 431.
0: Ten four.

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1: Bunch 130, 44 is going to be 1050 for Hunter Jace Essex. 43 does come back to DO given. Status is valid. Class B David. Restrictions, graduated driver's license restriction. Expiration is December of 2028.
0: Moment.
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Dispatch to Memorial EMS, Engine 4. Memorial EMS, Engine 4, from the EMR 1511 Northwest Irwin Avenue, 1511 Northwest Irwin Avenue, with 32-year-old female, conscious with difficulty breathing. 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

0: 30 County, I'll be out with 139 at 4344 when ready.
1: Go ahead, sir.
0: Oklahoma driver's license, Frank 081-970-266, D's and David. Go back to Michael L. Smith, common spelling, date of birth 01-15-1960.
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0: 10-4.

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1: 177, go ahead.
0: Yes, sir. Myself on 173 will be 10-8, 10-6 special at Memorial, Maine. 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

0: 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Kirk CMS, Engine 6. I have an EMR at the Sherwood Village, Lot 111. It's going to be 601 Northeast Flower Mound Road, Lot 111, for a 76-year-old male. Not conscious. He is breathing. Clear 139.
1: Such a one that he happy today as well.

Dispatch, Kirk's EMS, Elgin First Responders, Kirk's EMS, Elgin First Responders. EMR at 11791 US Highway 277 in Lot 27. It's going to be at 11791 US Highway 277 and Lot 27 for a 20-year-old male, conscious with difficulty breathing. All traffic will be on Fire Ground 3. Fire Ground 3, this is your first page at 2334.

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0: 91 U.S. Highway 277. That's in lot 27. That's 11791 U.S. Highway 277 and lot 27 for a 20-year-old male conscious with difficulty breathing. All traffic on Friday round 3. Friday round 3. This is your second page at 2337.
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0: 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Come back to Robert Dale Hamill, Henry Adam Mary Edward Lincoln III, date of birth 10/28/2000.
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dispatch to Memorial EMS Engine 7, Memorial EMS Engine 7, EMR 6709 Northwest Maples Drive, 6709 Northwest Maples Drive, apartment 508-508, 18-year-old female, not conscious, breathing, still trying to get further.

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Rescue one. Patient report. BP is 153 over 99, 98.02 on room air. Currently, lung sounds are clear. Main concern, or chief complaint, is the right leg, not able to feel anything, numb. Any questions?

0: 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It's going to be an address change, 6701 Northwest Maple Drive, 6701 Northwest Maple Drive. It's going to be Willow Park Apartments.
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944 southbound, exit 45, Oklahoma, Charles North, Tom, 3626. Correction, it's Comanche Nation, Charles North, Tom, 3626.

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1: 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Can you repeat the nature of the call, please?
0: Going to be a 2-year-old female, conscious, breathing. She was choking, but she's not choking now.
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0: mission, and M. Mary for operating a passenger bus restricted to a Class B or C. Also has a endorsement for motorcycles and passenger vehicles. 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

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It's going to be a commercial fire alarm on the second floor, the mop room.

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1: Oregon driver's license, Charles 488505. Should come back to a midpleen. That is Mary, Ida, David, Tom, Lincoln, Ida, Edward, Nora. First name, Kareen, with a K, out of Corvallis, Oregon.

0: 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No extradition and state pickup only out of Nebraska. Or failure to appear for possession of marijuana, 1 ounce or less, possession or use of drug paraphernalia. Again, in state pickup only, so running for further.
1: 10-4, thank you.

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0: The 5 was given. All other 44s are going to be clear, not in locals. Showing a valid operator license. The 29 is also clear. Comes back to a 2014 unknown color Ford F-150 to a Andrew Marks out of Corvallis, Oregon. The expiration is 823 of 27. Insurance confirmed for USAA.
1: 10-4. Thank you, ma'am.

gate. Again, welfare check for Hunter Clayton, 32-year-old native male. RP is father wanting welfare check because the child is not where he should be. Yes, sir. He is 23. RP advised the son is in the military, and he is showing his location at the base of Mount Scott, and he's not answering his phone.

State Highway 58. 020 State Highway 58. I'll be on a older female in a red Chevy Cruze in the parking lot. Not conscious, breathing. They think she's asleep, but nobody can wake her up.

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1: 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Thank you, ma'am, you too.

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dispatched to Kirk's EMS, engine 2, Kirk's EMS, engine 2, 1511 Southwest N.H. Jones Avenue, 1511 Southwest N.H. Jones Avenue, 70-year-old female, conscious, breathing, unknown issue, just advising she woke up sweaty and feeling a numbness in her arms.

Dispatch Memorial EMS Engine 5, Memorial EMS Engine 5, 905 Southwest 37th Street, 905 Southwest 37th Street, for a 56-year-old female, conscious, complaining of difficulty breathing and constipation, terminal response,

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1: I'm clear and confirming. Is she breathing?
0: Yes, ma'am. She is breathing, and she's sort of responsive now. She's kind of in and out of it.
2: Dispatcher, Kirk CMS, Paradise Valley First Responders. Kirk CMS, Paradise Valley First Responders. Respond to Ann's Country Kitchen at 26020 State Highway 58. 26020 State Highway 58, again, Ann's Country Kitchen. 50-year-old female, not conscious but is breathing. PD is on scene with her requesting EMS. All traffic fire ground 3, end of your first page at 708.

dispatch to Paradise Valley First Responders. Paradise Valley First Responders, respond to 26020 San Highway 58 at Ann's Country Kitchen. PD is on scene requesting EMS for a 60-year-old female, not conscious but is breathing. All traffic fire ground 3, end of your second, final page, 709.

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1: What's your ETA, sir?
0: Reading Rogers.

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PD is on scene advising that this is just going to be a PD matter. You can cancel at your discretion.

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0: This is I-44 going north, my rocker 45, Oklahoma, Tag Robert, Sam, Mary 457, so I'm sure come back to Orange, Mitsubishi Eclipse.
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0: 3-5. 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
1: Date of birth is 08/16/67, and middle name is going to be Lee. That would be Lincoln Edward Edward.

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0: 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She does have a valid class D dated. Expiration 8/31/28.
1: Was clear. Thank you.

Dispatch to Engine 7, Engine 7, be not to Willow Park Health, 7019 Northwest Cache Road, for room D as in David 9, for a 79-year-old female, unknown conscious and unbreathing, advised unresponsive, Kirk is in out.

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1: I'm going to be out on two vehicles on the southbound lane, I-44, right at the entrance ramp from 49. The first vehicle is going to be a Toyota Camry, Paul Charlie Queen 082, and the first vehicle is going to be a Kia, no tag information. There are going to be two males outside talking, almost in the roadway. I'll be 1074.

0: The Kia has a dealer new car plate on it. They're out of gas, and there's a Good Samaritan that stopped to give them some gas. So I'll be standing by for a minute to kind of keep traffic off of them.
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0: 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Negative.

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1: 10-4.

Dispatch unit's been on the lookout in the area of Southwest Lee Boulevard and Southwest Red Elk Road. Southwest Lee Boulevard and Southwest Red Elk Road. Going eastbound, a red Titan pickup truck, swerving in the lane.

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1: 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Engine 7 will be a paramedic unit.
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0: Brush bumper 8 is clear.
3: Battalion 2 is clear, moving to fire unit 2.
4: This map is loud and clear. Clear, Battalion 2.
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Ocean Henry Tom 374, Oklahoma. Ocean Henry Tom 374.

Yes, ma'am, get a 44. It's going to be Lincoln, 332-145-879. Lincoln, 332-145-879, Oklahoma deal.

version is 331 of 28. The 29 is clear. That comes back to 2003 black Chevy model is King Tom Adams to a Misha Johnson and a Modesto Bosque out of Indiana. Expiration 1031 of 26. 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

0: 75, dispatch, 75. Westbound 62, about Airport Road, with Robert David George, 991. Robert David George, 991. It's going to be a Oklahoma, it's going to be a red Dodge pickup.
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1: Arrowhead.
0: 75 eastbound 62 Crater Creek Road, Paul Murray Union 304. We have gray Jeep, Paul Murray Union 304, Oklahoma.
1: Okay.

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0: 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Go ahead.
1: Yeah, black Cadillac, right here, westbound 62, Crater Creek Bridge with Robert David Victor 114, Robert David Victor 114.

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1: 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This pass is clear.
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1: Let me tell you that it is not 29 for any tribal tags for Comanche Nation. 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
0: 10-4, G1075 Mule, Rapper 36, and Sheridan Road on that same vehicle.

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0: Fighter One's on scene. It's going to be he is an Echo Command.
1: Chris?
2: Do you have an apartment number?
1: Trust to engine 4, it will be A as in Adam, number 5.
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0: State Command of Dispatch. This will be an activation. Engine 1 will be turning this incident. This is Transportation 1.
1: That's a switch.

0: 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Have you sent you?
1: Reaching and I'm just about 75.
2: 329.
1: Tomahawk 44, Lower North, my marker 40 and a half. Oklahoma tag, David, Dora, Mary, 4, 5, 9.

0: Rod, we have a heat casualty on East Range going to ASP Mike. The patient is male, 20 years of age, and in and out of consciousness.
1: Engine 1 and EMS, standby for an EMR at ASP Mike.

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1: Engine 1, EMS, Engine 1, EMS, EMR, AXP Mike, 20-year-old male, in and out of consciousness, heat cat.
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1: 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It was from a call from yesterday for property damage.

0: gotta repeat at 111 East Susan Charles Avenue, 111 East C. Charles Avenue. Make contact with Joe. Gonna be en route to go drop off property. Got about an 8-minute ETA, and he'll be in a white Ford F-150.
1: Yeah, okay, where is this, Nina?
0: I guess this is standby so he can drop off the property at the soon-to-be ex-wife mother's house.
1: Yeah, okay, what's going on here, Ralph?

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1: Henry or number 8?
0: Number 8.
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2: 329 dispatch, 10-5. Yes, I'm somewhere out on 49 in the I-44 West ramp with a Florida tag 05 Frank Young, Henry Young.

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0: Dispatcher Elgin Fire Department, Kirk CMS. Elgin Fire Department, Kirk CMS. Respond to 262 Lakeview Avenue. 262 Lakeview Avenue. Claim to be for a 64-year-old male, conscious and breathing, sick, trying to respond to all traffic, fire ground 3, interview first, page 1111.
1: Time to touch.
0: Go ahead.
1: Mr. Mike, 10-8 with a report.

0: to Elgin First Responders. Elgin First Responders responded 262 Lakeview Avenue. 262 Lakeview Avenue. It's going to be for a 64-year-old male. Conscious and breathing. 6. Charlie level response. All traffic fire ground 3. End of your second. Final page 1112.
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0: 342. Dispatch, we got a 2802 Northwest Sheridan, 73.
1: Okay, sorry, I'm on the phone with someone on 911. You have to repeat your traffic.
0: 10-4. We got a 2802 Northwest Sheridan for 17.
1: Clear now.

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1: 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Zip 180 back in 8.
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0: of dispatch to Elgin. Are y'all going to need another station to respond to assist?
1: Negative. We've got more of our person coming out.
0: 10-4.
2: No, I'm not with the 248.
0: For a 11:33.

0: 160, go ahead.
1: I'm going to be out at 606 Chippewa Circle along with some of the city PWA workers recovering some stolen property.
0: Chris?

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1: Clear.

It's going to be State Highway 115 and 62. It's going to be a Nissan Titan, black in color. Tag's going to be Lincoln King William 598.

The Oklahoma license King 08055025 9. 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
0: 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Residence is going to belong to Michael Gilbert, 1050 contact. 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

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You guys, we're going to have to call Kirk on this. Engine 1, we're going to have to call Kirk, EMR 4, a 21-year-old male D-cat. 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

0: 329, especially short of back to neighbor grid warning. Can you 1070 find me again at the same location up on the tag, Lincoln, Idaho, Robert 240.
1: One Northwest Elm Avenue is going to be a list assist out of a vehicle. Patient is over 400 pounds and needs to get back into the residence.

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At the shoulder of 26 and Southwest E is an Echo. 26 Southwest E is an Echo. I have a 20-year-old male, not conscious, unknown breathing. This is called in by Dr. Barr.

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1: 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I'm not sure if I called back 10 a.m., but I'm back 10 a.m. from this morning.
2: Okay.
3: Man, dispatch, do you have any further?
2: No, yeah, I'm pretty sure he was in the area. He was going to look out for y'all and show y'all where the person was. He just said that they were on the shoulder at the intersection.
3: Engine 5 clear.

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1: And if I clear.
0: Are you clear on that traffic?
2: This is a hold on cancellation.

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0: Patient care has been turned over to Kirk's 256 at this time. East Shore Engine 1 cleared and returned to quarters.
1: Good copy.

0: Well, I'm tend to send back to Nate written warning. And maybe 275 me on I-44 south. My marker 54. Stand by for the tag.
1: I'm clear.
0: 329 dispatch. It's going to be Oklahoma tag Ocean 2492 Union.

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0: Dispatcher, engine 6, engine 1, ladder 1, rescue 4, squad 5, battalion 1, battalion 2, 604. I've got a structure fire in the attic. 831, southeast Tattershaw Way.
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0: to dispatch 171. 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
1: 170 County, you can clear that. 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
0: Okay.

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0: Kingsburg, LPD unit to Sheridan Walmart. AP office got a habitual trespass offender detained at this time. He's compliant. It'll be Daryl Rowe, Robert Ushing, William Edwards.

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1: 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It's going to be in reference to a police report and his juvenile son.
0: Beautiful.
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0: attached to Memorial EMS Engine 2, Memorial EMS Engine 2, being out to 715 Southwest 11th Street, 715 Southwest 11th Street, before a vehicle versus pedestrian accident. A victim is complaining of a broken rib. Suspect left the scene in a white Ford F-150.
1: One dispatch for the supervisor when you're not 10-6, please.
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0: 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What time did I go out to that address over on Chippewa Circle at 601 or 606?
1: Stand by, sir. I'll look it up.

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1: Good copy.

Dispatch to Kirk's EMS, Engine 5. Kirk's EMS, Engine 5. Being out to the area of 26th and D Avenue, Southwest 26th Street, Southwest D is in David Avenue. For a male in his 20s, not conscious, is breathing, appears to be passed out at the intersection.

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1: Just so you know, there's a 21 when you're ready to copy. It's in reference to a protective order. Your RP had additional questions. Let me know when you're ready for the phone number.
0: Go ahead.
1: It's going to be a 580-730-0263. Again, 730-0263. The RP's name is Joshua Lascano. It's in reference to PO 2026-341.
0: Dispatch. You said that was 2026-341.
1: Oh, fuck.
0: Well, it's clear. Thank you.

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1: Yes, ma'am. Show me 10-8 and route to courthouse for district court.
0: 10-4.

0: to Memorial EMS Engine 5, Memorial EMS Engine 5, 916 Southwest 38th Street, 916 Southwest 38th Street, Suite A's and Adam at the health server for a 39-year-old male, conscious, breathing, advised he had collapsed and passed out.
1: So engine 3, stacking course.

0: dispatched to 369.
1: Just like she went 10-10 at 329, so it'll be picking up 3 seconds.
0: Okay, my apologies. Dispatch 329.

0: He's at City Hall in Geronimo, but he only wants the sheriff's office to come out. He says his mail is not coming to his residence. He thinks his previous mother-in-law has thrown away his mail, and he wants somebody to come out there in person to take a report.
1: Okay. Can I get a 21 for him also?
0: Yeah, it's going to be 580-359-3079. Again, 359-3079. His name is Rylan Jennings.

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0: 277 and A at the Brahms. King George Frank, 715, Oklahoma.
1: 10-4.
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0: 147 dispatch, can you run a 28.5 in? One George King, Edward King, 13, on the clock, 1 Bobber, 18, 6 Bobber, 2.
1: Sir, I'm not clear with all the wind.

0: Metro 147, I was not clearing your traffic, the wind was heavy in the microphone.
1: Okay, it's 1 George King, Edward King, 1-3, Tom 5, 1 Robert, 1-8, 6-5-2-1.
0: Okay, 10-4. That's coming back, 29-10-50. Returns to a black 2001 GMC Yukon. Vehicle owner is going to be a Jackie Young out of Lawton. The 28 is going to be Paul Zebra Henry 782. Again, Paul Zebra Henry 782.

0: 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I'll read to see you en route to command G1 patient on emergency.
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0: an Elgin first responder. 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The stroke, highly level response. All traffic, fire ground 3, end of your second, final page, 1455.
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1: It's going to be at the Dollar General.

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Dispatch, Memorial EMS Engine 4, Memorial EMS Engine 4, at the intersection of Northwest 6th Street, Northwest Cache Road, Northwest 6th Street, Northwest Cache Road, for a traffic collision with injury, only reporting one person injured, unknown area at this time.

0: 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No sounds of distress.
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0: 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Yeah, that 2425 Northwest 42nd. 76.
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1: Hello, 3:42.

0: 185.
1: Yes, ma'am. I'm going to be out on the 21 municipal court in cash.
0: Ten four.

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Can we for a fire alarm? All traffic on Fireground 3, end of your first page at 3:29 p.m.

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All traffic on Fireground 3, end of your second final page, 3:30 p.m.

0: 321 County. Did we clear that 911 call at 47 Ashmont?
1: Negative.
0: Okay. I'll go ahead and take it. I'm up north. Talk rabbit.
1: Dispatch to Memorial EMS, cash first responders. Memorial EMS, cash first responders. Responded 2395 Southwest Paint Road, 2395 Southwest Paint Road. It's going to be for a 57-year-old female, conscious and breathing, sick. Charlie level response, all traffic on fire ground 4, fire ground 4. It's going to be first page 1534. Fifty-seven-year-old female, conscious, having difficulty breathing.
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0: 329 Express.
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0: Yes, ma'am. You can clear that call off for Geronimo. I provided the RP with information for his complaint, and then you can show me a route to Sterling.
1: That 911 hang up, 321 is taking it.

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1: 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I'll be 10 8.

0: One for you, dispatch. Weekday, good afternoon.
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1: 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You have a good rest of your day.
0: And you as well.

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It's going to be east, east of 65 on Highway 7, Oklahoma, Mary Lincoln, Adam 6763.

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0: 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He's going to be available by 20.
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The headquarters trying to call courthouse security. 333, go ahead. Men of Isles got another in and out, 504. Okay, 10-4, could you see somebody could go up on that one down there? We only got two at the very busy x-ray machine today.

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1: Thank you, sir. You have a good day as well.

Hitachi Memorial EMS Engine 1, Memorial EMS Engine 1, 1404 Southwest E Avenue, 1404 Southwest E is in Edward Avenue, at the Salvation Army thrift store, for a 64-year-old male, conscious, breathing, complaining of chest pain, dental response,

Engine 7, brush 7, being out to 244 Northwest 74th Street, 244 Northwest 74th Street for a small brush fire. Fire is going to be located in the trees and fields near this address.

dispatch Kirk's EMS engine 4, Kirk's EMS engine 4, Northwest Fortsville Boulevard, Northwest Cache Road, Northwest Fortsville Boulevard, Northwest Cache Road, 3 traffic collision with unknown injuries. Vehicle's going to be in the eastbound lanes.

dispatched to Memorial EMS Rescue 4, Memorial EMS Rescue 4, 1517 Northwest Taft Avenue, 1517 Northwest Taft Avenue. Will be for a 66-year-old male, conscious, breathing, complaining of chest pain, hopeful of response.

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2: 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Q4.

0: Hospital Research Park.
1: Yes, ma'am. You can go ahead and claim me from that 21. I'll be back tonight.
0: 10-4.

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1: Clear, Engine 4. I just put Engine 3 on a call in your area. Would you like for me to redispatch it to you?
0: Engine 4, send us on it.

elderly male, conscious, breathing, complaining of a dog bite.

Yes, ma'am. You can clear that call from earlier from the on the 103 West Campbell Road for Sterling for the residence check. Everything is 10-2. I've also added that address to our extra patrol list.

Dispatch Memorial EMS Ladder 1, Memorial EMS Ladder 1, 100 South Railroad Street, at the city jail for a 32-year-old female who is now conscious of breathing, advising not responsive.

652 Kirk's EMS engine, sorry, Memorial EMS engine, Kirk's EMS engine 1, Kirk's EMS engine 1, Old Town Square Apartments, 911 Southwest E Avenue, for a medical alarm with no patient information listed and no apartment number either, just for the medical nurse call.

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There are now three people outside of their vehicles physically fighting. One is a white truck and a black dually truck trying to get direction of travel.

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1: Clear, ladder one. First responders, be en route to 15897 West Gore Boulevard, 15897 West Gore Boulevard. It's going to be for a 78-year-old female, conscious and breathing with a diabetic issue. Charlie level response, all traffic paragraph 3, end of your first page at 1720.
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7 en route to 15897 West Gore Boulevard, 15897 West Gore Boulevard, for a 78-year-old female, conscious, breathing, not alert, having diabetic issues.

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0: Hey, have y'all come up with anything down there at the 20th?
1: No, 1050. We'll go all the way to the county line and back up. There's 1050 contact with anybody.
0: Yeah, appreciate it.
1: Yeah, no problem anytime.

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1: The clap is clear.

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Yes, ma'am. 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
2: 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Re-identify and go ahead.
1: 148 dispatch, B75. The 7th and E. It's in Edward Street. It's me, a Dodge Durango pulling a trailer. Unknown 28.

0: 10-4.
1: 148, this way.
0: 148, go ahead.
1: At 28, I'm going to be out. It's going to be Oklahoma. Victor is Zebra Henry 137.
2: Get you on that vehicle. Came all the way to up north for a county line.
0: 10-4.

0: 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Be 40 series out of California when you're ready.
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1: Clear for Transmutal. 43 is a valid unknown class with an expiration of 9/8/2031. The 29 is clear. 28 comes back for a black 25 Honda with an expiration of October 2027. 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

going to be 11th in Washington. It's going to be Oklahoma tag, Robert Daniel King, 655. Should come back to a blue Nissan Murano.

0: 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All traffic will be on Fireground 3, first page at 1820 hours.
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0: First responders, Park CMS, Fletcher First Responders, EMR 301 West Griffith Avenue, 301 West Griffith Avenue. For an 82-year-old female, conscious, breathing, sleep or fall, test will be on Fireground 3, Fireground 3, this will be the first stage at 1848.
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1: 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Good evening.

0: 44 to 1050. 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Breakthrough comes back to us, Sandra, Dana, Arminda, Cabrail, Show City out of Belmont, Iowa. It is a valid Class D as in Charles driver's license. Expiration is 11 at 26. 29 was 1050. 28 comes back to a 2023 Ford. Expiration is 02 of 27.
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